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I've got some nice white wine and lovely music.

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Kicking cans. 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Also ran. Summing up the people. Checking out the race. 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Feeling out of place. 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

like a woman, looking like a man, sounding like a no-no, making when I can, whistling in the darkness, shining in the light, coming to conclusion, right is might, is tight, walking

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Coming to conclusion. Button up your lips. Walking, walking in the rain.

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Automatic lover. I am your automatic lover.

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1: 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When you can't get what you need,

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Holly came from Miami, FLA. Hitchhiked away across the USA. She plucked her eyebrows on the way, shaved the legs, and then he was a she, and she says, "Hey, babe, take a walk on the wild side." I said, "Hey, honey, take a walk on the wild side."

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